and let me free. 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I got my own life, you got your own life. Leave your own life and set me free. Mind your own business and leave my business. You know everything, Papa know it all. Very little knowledge is dangerous.

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1: 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Vive el momento. Times Square. The world is mine. 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